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on the Gold Coast, and we get to be smack in the middle of it. 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
0: I think everybody's gone home because this weekend in South Florida was a little too quiet. I got up kind of early and had to do some running around. You know that I'm in the middle of a construction project, and I had to go to Hialeah Gardens, which is always a joy with all the trucks and the industrial parks. And it just seemed really quiet. There was no traffic on the Palmetto, which, newsflash, I don't think I've ever seen the Palmetto that calm. 836. I don't know. Even the grocery store.
5: Are you sure it wasn't like a dream?
0: No, I went to Taco Bell and I was only second in line and I was served within like, I don't know, 4 minutes.
5: Did you go buy a lottery ticket or something?
0: I should have.
5: You should have.
0: Because it was just very, very this weekend in South Florida. I don't know. What about you?
5: I mean, I did a lot of pickleballing. I pickleballed from 11 p.m. till like 4 in the morning, which is crazy. And then Saturday,
0: people play pickleball in the middle of the night.
5: It's insane. It's sure. Insane how many, like, it's a packed court.
0: People would be at Bermuda Bar throwing back those last drinks before last call at 4:30, 5 o'clock in the morning. There you are on the court.
5: Times they are changing.
0: With your healthy demographic playing pickleball.
5: It was awesome. And then Saturday, I felt like 14 trucks had run over
0: of
5: me.
0: Because
5: I'm a 95-year-old man. So,
0: talk to us about your weekend. You can DM us on Instagram, PM on Facebook, text us, or drop us an open mic on the free Hits 97.3 app, or give us a call. 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Welcome to the Jade Alexander Show, mis amigos. 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
6: All righty. Starting in Broward, Deerfield on 95 southbound between Hillsboro and Southwest 10th. That area is closed down with road construction. Same deal. The on-ramp from eastbound, westbound Hillsboro Boulevard also closed down. And in Miami-Dade, Northwest Dade on 75 southbound at the turnpike, an accident has a right lane blocked. 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
1: Might as well go to work in, I don't know, a bathing suit, shorts, and a t-shirt. Good Lord. It's going to be hot.
2: It's so hot.
1: What happened to the rainy season? A little rain to cool off the temps? Not so much. Fall can't get here fast enough, and that usually happens around January in these parts. It's DJ Vic Latino, the morning mix on the Jade Alexander Show. If you're feeling sluggish, no worries. We got you. It's 97.3, the rhythm of Miami.

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How about we talk about chicken and waffles for breakfast? 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Welcome to the Jade Alexander Show.

0: James Juice on Hits 97.3, The Rhythm of Miami. Sponsored by Brayman Honda. We always say yes, yes to savings, yes to you.
1: If you've been eyeing any one of these five cars, you need to get them now because they are going to be added to the list of extinction. Uh-oh. After 25 years, the Ford Escape, the Volkswagen ID4, it's an electric SUV, and I don't know how well that did. The Jaguar F-Pace. First of all, anything with the word Jaguar in it is completely out of my
2: reach. I was just going to get one, but now that they're going extinct, I guess I can't do it.
1: The way, the Jaguar F-Pace is Jaguar's last gas-powered vehicle. They're going all electric now.
3: Whoa.
1: Yeah. Toyota GR Supra will be no more.
2: I'm glad they brought the Supra back.
1: I know. They were sexy cars.
2: They were, weren't they?
1: And the Tesla Model S, one of the most famous electric cars ever made. All good things come to an end. Chicken and waffles ain't just for breakfast anymore.
4: In the morning, I'm making waffles.
2: Sorry.
1: It's going to be on Chick-fil-A's all-day menu starting on the 24th. But wait, there's more. Say hello to s'mores milkshakes and s'mores frosted coffees because fall is around the corner.
2: Oh,
1: and ain't nobody got so much time for pumpkin spice everything. Kudos to Chick-fil-A. We don't have the specifics. This is one area that we definitely do not speculate or spread rumors. 36-year-old Hayden Panettiere has passed away. She was only 36. She's been through a lot. She shared a lot of it in her memoir that came out this past May called This Is Me, A Reckoning. That's where she talked about her personal struggles with depression, addiction, domestic abuse. The death of her brother hit her pretty bad 3 years ago. Sadly, she went from L.A. to someplace south, and there was an incident involving her. Still no cause of death, but broken heart for Hayden Panettiere fans who know her from Nashville and, of course, Heroes.
5: Wasn't that long ago, I was getting off the bus from Alabama. Everybody thinks I'm just a flash in the pan.
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5: In Broward, Deerfield Beach, 95 southbound, the on-ramp from east and westbound Hillsborough Boulevard is closed down with road work on 95 southbound between Hillsborough Boulevard and Southwest 10th Street. That area is closed down with that same road construction. In Miami-Dade, northwest on 75 southbound at the turnpike, we have an accident blocking two right lanes. 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
1: Every time I hear this song, it takes me back to a specific day. This was probably, oh good Lord, early 2000s or so. I'm in the white Ford Explorer with my photog from Channel 4. We're on our way to cover a story, a fun story. I was doing entertainment news at that time. And his name is Leon Gonzalez. In case you're listening, Leon.
2: Leon
1: is one of the coolest guys ever. Usually very quiet, very subdued. He's kind of like one of those stealth. He just pops up at your desk sometimes, and you're like, where did you just come from?
2: Leon, boy.
1: And just very, very together. An exceptional photographer, by the way. Really, really good. He's worked for the Dolphins as well. And all of a sudden, this song came on the radio in the Explorer, and this dude just broke into this style of dancing, reached to the back of his seat.
2: Is he driving the car at this point?
1: He's driving. Okay. Goes to the back of the seat to get a bucket hat, puts it on, and plays the whole role as if he was one of the members of the group. And I'm looking at him going, who are you?
2: He did a full outfit change during
1: performed the song. And then when I got back to the TV station, I was sharing the story with our colleagues who've always known Leon to be kind of like a cool, quiet cat, right? They're looking at me like, oh, come on, you're making that up. And he's just rolling his eyes going, she's crazy. She don't know what she's talking about.
2: You couldn't record something on your phone way back in the early
1: 2000s. Of course not. So till this day, all of my colleagues at Channel 4 think I made the story.

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0: It's 97.3. It's the Rhythm of Miami. Happy Monday. You're probably on fumes today because, like the rest of us, you blink and the weekend is over. So I want you to do four things for me, okay? Four things today on this Monday, okay? Number one, I want you to pick one thing that you keep putting off and get it over with. Just one. You've probably got a long to-do list. I want you to just pick one and take care of it today. Get it off your list. You're done.
1: But I have to clean my truck, and my truck's really hot, and it's really hot outside. So what?
0: Well, if that's what you choose to pick today, do nothing else except that one item on your list.
1: They're
0: I'm asking you to pick one because we are overwhelming ourselves with way too many things, okay?
1: So true.
0: Pick one. Number two, pick one thing that you can't do anything about. You're probably freaking out, losing sleep, totally stressed over something you really can't resolve. You can't do anything about it.
1: The heat.
0: Drop it.
1: The heat.
0: Right.
1: Now I can't
0: watch. Stop complaining about the heat. The sun is going nowhere. It was here before you. It'll be here after you. Get over it. It's hot.
1: Okay.
0: You chose to move to South Florida from the beautiful Virginia.
1: You made me move here. You made me do this.
0: Number three, I want you to pick out one stranger today and say something really sweet.
1: Oh, that's good. I like that.
0: Okay?
1: One.
0: That stuff is contagious, right?
1: It really is.
0: You might see somebody with their dog and say, oh my gosh, your dog is so adorable. You might run into the Karen who says, don't touch my dog. But you did something sweet,
1: and
0: maybe somebody else saw it, and then they will pay it forward.
1: Yes.
0: So just...
1: And then kiss.
0: Don't get all...
1: Give
0: no, no. See, that's where I was
1: that's
0: going.
1: Contagious.
0: Don't go overboard because some people get freaked out, okay? Just say something
1: nice. I really would like the way your mouth looks. And then kiss them.
0: And then the last thing I want you to do is whether you're standing in front of the medicine cabinet right now or you're looking in the rearview mirror right now, hopefully it's not the little mirror in your sun visor because that means you're driving with the sun visor down and that could be hazardous. And I want you to look at yourself and say, damn, I look good today. What?

0: 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And there you have it. As I enter a song called The Monster.
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4: In Broward, Deerfield Beach, 95 southbound between Hillsborough Boulevard and Southwest 10th Street is closed down due to road construction. Jammed traffic backed up to Glades Road on the on-ramp from Hillsborough Boulevard, 95 southbound. There, that on-ramp is going to be closed down as well. And in Pompano Beach, 95 northbound after Sample Road, an accident has a right shoulder blocked. Miami-Dade, Miami Gardens, 95 southbound, off-ramp to Miami Gardens Drive. A solid vehicle has that off-ramp blocked. 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

0: It's 97.3, the rhythm of Miami, 6 minutes away from playing $1,000 Minute to Win It, brought to you by Lowercase Law, home of the lowest legal fees in the industry. But since there's a lot of you in the car line right now, we like to play the mini version of Minute to Win It so that the kids in the back seat can have a little fun before the school day. We lovingly call it, Can You Reckon in 30 Seconds? 5 questions, 30 seconds. No prize for Ben, even if he gets them all right.
1: But I do get to show off how good I am at trivia.
0: What a trivia god you are. Are you ready? Do you have all your bells and whistles?
1: Let's do this.
0: Away we go on 3, 2, 1. Name every actor named Chris who has starred in a Marvel movie.
1: Chris Hemsworth. Chris Evans. That's it. Chris Pratt. Chris Pratt.
0: What character from Inside Out 2 became an instant fan favorite?
1: From 2? Inside Out 2? It's not Bing Bong. Bing Bong was in 1. Pass.
0: Bart, Lisa, and Maggie are all members of which TV family?
1: The Simpsons.
0: What instrument did ancient people use as a clock?
1: A sundial?
0: Why are flamingos pink?
1: Because they had too much lemonade. Too much pink lemonade.
0: Okay,
1: I don't know.
0: We're at 37 seconds
1: you're
0: now.
1: You're at 37 seconds.
0: Way over the 30 seconds. Let us review. I am super impressed.
1: Did I get them all?
0: You got Chris Evans, Chris Hemsworth, and Chris Pratt.
1: I did just watch all the Marvel movies recently.
0: Okay. What character from Inside Out 2 became an instant fan favorite?
1: Not Bing Bong. Bing Bong was in 1. Bing Bong is a fan favorite in Inside Out 1.
0: Anxiety.
1: Doink.
0: Bart, Lisa, and Maggie are all Simpsons siblings. What instrument did ancient people use as a clock? Sundial.
1: Sundial is right.
0: And why are flamingos pink? It's pretty much because they eat shrimp.
1: Oh, that's why?
0: You said pink lemonade.
1: I don't know.
0: You would be wrong.
1: I don't know. Bad guess.
0: Let's see how Shirley Ramos does with the real deal $1,000 Minute to Win It, South Florida's favorite radio game, 7:30 every morning on the Jade Alexander Show. 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
4: Hi.
3: How are you? Did we wake you?
4: Yeah.
3: We are such horrible people.
5: Rise and shine!
3: She probably just wants to go back to sleep and maybe not play $1,000 Minute to Win It that you signed up for.
4: Let's play.
6: She's like, I'm up. I'm good.
3: I'm good. 33068. What city are you in?
4: North Lauderdale.
3: Do you play in the car?
4: Yes, all the time.
3: On a scale of 1 to 10, what kind of a grade would you give yourself?
4: 10 when I'm with my son.
3: Oh, so you need a little assistance. 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You know the drill. If you don't know an answer, just say pass so that you can either Google it or marinate on it. And we can always come back if there's time left on the clock. And only accept your first answer. You get them all right. Lowercase Law is going to be cutting you a $1,000 check, my love.
4: Wow, let's go. I can't believe you guys called me.
3: 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Let me get my clock ready. 3, 2, 1.
6: How many centimeters are in 5 meters?
4: 500.
6: Finish the phrase. Every cloud has a silver
4: lining.
6: Which fast food chain sells the Whopper?
4: Burger King.
6: What is the name of the princess in The Princess and the Frog?
4: Tiana.
6: What is the name of Miami's Major League Soccer team?
4: Inter Miami.
6: A dermatologist specializes in what part of the body?
4: Skin.
6: What is the term for a score of one stroke under par on a hole in golf?
4: Pass.
6: O.J. Simpson fled from the cops in what color Bronco in 1994?
4: Red.
6: What does the M in ATM stand for?
4: Machine.
6: What city is known as the Big Apple?
4: New York.
6: What is the term for a score of one stroke under par on a hole in golf?
4: Hole in one.
6: All right. Okay, you started off so damn strong.
3: No,
6: Shirley.
3: She's a good player. Even
6: she's
3: without
6: so
3: her
6: good.
3: Son, she's an excellent player.
6: So good. Out of those 10, we got 8 correct. I was so sure you were going to get it. But
3: you got the golf one wrong,
6: the
3: right?
6: The golf one and O.J. Simpson. So let's go over it. If a term for a score of one stroke under par would be a birdie. We were looking for birdie.
3: What does any of that mean? One
6: ask a
3: stroke.
4: I don't even play golf. I don't even know anything about golf.
3: One stroke under par over the rainbow. Like
6: you got
3: what?
6: A bogey, you got a double bogey, double birdie, eagle is something. It's I don't know.
3: You're chasing a ball with a club. Too many complicated terms. What's
6: Florida
3: the other one?
6: Is the golf capital of the world. Just
3: okay,
6: so we know.
3: I've never played.
4: What color was the Bronco? I feel like I know that one and I forgot. Is
6: it was
4: brown?
6: Not red. The color of the Bronco was a white
3: the
6: Bronco.
3: The white Bronco, Shirley!
6: Oh, famous white yes. Bronco.
3: You did really well, though. Now you're going to try and go back to sleep. Good luck with that because I can't do it. And sign up again and hopefully the next time your son's around and you guys can definitely get 10 out of 10 and split the grand. How's that?
4: I would hope so. I'll try again for sure.
3: Thank you, my love. Have a beautiful, blessed day.
4: Thank you. This was so much fun. Thank you, guys. We hear you all the time.
3: Oh, we love you. Bye.
4: Bye.
3: 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If you're good at trivia, just don't call yourself a trivia god. That name apparently has been taken by just Ben. The juice in 4 minutes on Hits 973.

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1: Is it in the morning?
0: Brain and Honda. We always say yes, yes to savings, yes to you.
1: Is it in the morning? I'm making waffles.
2: Chicken and waffles ain't just for breakfast anymore. It will be officially on Chick-fil-A's all-day menu starting on the 24th. Ooh. And that's not all. Say hello to S'mores milkshakes and S'mores frosted coffees, also on the Chick-fil-A menu, because you know what? Finally, somebody doesn't feel that we just have to have pumpkin spice everything.
3: Wasn't that long ago, I was getting off the bus from Alabama. Everybody thinks I'm just a flash in the pan.
4: You can do this.
3: I know.

0: Our girl Hayden Panettiere is flying this morning. She has passed away at the age of 36. This past May, she came out with a memoir. It's called This Is Me, A Reckoning. And she talked about a lot of her personal struggles and definitely the death of her brother about 3 years ago affected her pretty bad. She's also had some back pain, and we don't have the specifics. We don't know the cause of death. All we know is that our sweet Hayden Panettiere, unfortunately, has passed away at 36.
1: Beat it, Rose. I'm busy.
2: What are you doing?
1: It's Tuesday night. I'm cleaning out my purse.
2: Stuff come out of your purse?
1: No, I was also cleaning out my ears. That's where the phenomenon and the rain bonnet came from.
0: Love me, my Sophia. The famous straw purse that Sophia walked around with, never left her side, has sold for almost $200,000 at an auction. I believe it's the most ever for a Golden Girls prop. Estelle Getty, she was a thrifter in real life, and she shopped around at vintage stores for certain things that she felt Sophia should have. Hats, purses, like this one. She went out shopping for her own wardrobe. $200,000 for a purse that's Lord knows how old it is. But kudos to the person who's got that kind of money to drop on it.
3: On a handbag? I mean, that's how much some handbags go for that aren't famous.
0: Golden Girls will be around for another 100 years. That's your Juice Guys on the Jade Alexander Show. 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
3: In Miami-Dade, Miami Gardens, 95 southbound, off-ramp to Miami Gardens Drive is closed down due to a stalled vehicle on 95 Express southbound at the Airport Expressway. Broken down vehicles blocking a left lane. And in Broward, Deerfield Beach, 95 southbound between Hillsborough Boulevard and Southwest 10th Street. Road construction's blocking the shoulder. Stop-and-go traffic backed up to Glades Road along with Pompano Beach, 95 southbound after Copens Road. Broken down vehicle blocking the shoulder as well. 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

0: And today's viral moment on social media, ladies and gentlemen, is dedicated to the Homeowners Associations of America. HOAs, one of the most loved and hated
1: organizations.
0: Well, people love them when they keep people in line to make sure that property values stay high. And that way you're not living next to somebody who decides to paint their house a color that's a bit unusual.
1: But that's okay. If they want to paint it hot pink with purple polka dots,
0: well, then you buy in a neighborhood that doesn't have a homeowners. There are options out there, okay, at the end of the day. But this lady was getting so tired of being penalized $45 fines. I don't know if it was weekly, daily. I'm not sure how this worked out, but she was really fed up with the fines over the fact that she had a small hedge, kind of like a bush, that was dried out in the front lawn. And instead of just going to Home Depot and replacing it, she went to Home Depot and bought a can of green paint and painted the bush bright green and said, "How you like me now?"
1: I hate homeowners associations.
0: I love it.
1: The people who run them, it's like their whole personality. It's like all they do is just like find and nitpick and look.
0: Well, because that's what the residents voted for. They want to make sure that everything is being executed properly. I'm not defending them. I understand that some HOAs can be a bit of a pain in the behind. I get it. But then you have residents who don't care for their properties as they should, which is why they need to live in a non-HOA property.
1: Yeah,
0: there's something for everybody. Just like some people can't live in a house, they'd rather live in a condo, feel more secure. There are people who can't stand the sight of a condo because of the condo commandos. I mean, come on now.
1: Well, I'm just saying, if you buy the house, it's your house, your property.
0: Not if it comes with an HOA.
1: That's what I'm saying.
0: Gosh, you're from Virginia for sure, man.
1: But HOAs are so dumb. It's your house, your property. In planet Earth,
0: I understand that they can raise your blood pressure.
1: I
0: get it.
1: I don't like them.
0: Until you get to be about 65 years old, and now you're like annoyed by the people next to you that are, I don't know, building an addition, and you're like, well, that shouldn't be. Well, guess what? You don't live in an HOA.
1: Not me.

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0: just made came out really good. Like, it's strong, not too sweet. This is, and I'm surprised. You usually wait until it gets cold to drink it, but it actually came out.
1: Pretty good. Not your best, but pretty good. Not your best. I critique every single cafecito you make, and this is not your best. You added
0: on
1: one
0: a scale
1: last
0: of 1
1: Thursday,
0: to 10, what would you
1: Thursday was one of your best.
0: Really?
1: Yeah.
0: You do realize I do it the same way every time.
1: No, it's different.
0: Same amount of sugar, same amount of coffee, same amount of water.
1: Oh, no, you didn't put enough
0: what,
1: love.
0: Have you,
1: didn't
0: you
1: put
0: ever even used a Cuban coffee maker?
1: I don't know how to do
0: you
1: that.
0: You don't know how to use?
1: I don't care. One of the, it's not me to make it. You make it. That's your job. It's in your job description.
0: What are we, in the 1950s?
1: No, or? That's not what I meant. It's not. Hang on. Not because.
0: Not the smartest thing to
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0: What is smart is for you to download the free Hits 97.3 app because the 1K payday is making its way back. Guys, I need you to listen to me, though, before we start this contest a week from today, okay? 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Here's where you're falling short. So I'm giving you a whole solid week to marinate on this information, okay? You've downloaded the app. We're going to kick off the contest on Monday. You're going to enter the keywords that we give you 5 times a day. If your phone rings probably about a half hour after you enter that keyword and you look at it and you're like, nope, don't know anybody with that number. Nope, not a contact. Area code, what? Don't ignore it. It's probably our bank trying to call you to let you know you just won $1,000. You know what happens when you don't pick up the phone? We have to move on to the next person.
1: And you just missed
0: You've probably won $1,000 several times over by now and actually haven't because you didn't answer your phone. So there you have it. The 1K payday. It is back 1 week from today. Happy Monday! 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
4: All right, in Broward, Coconut Creek, on the Sawgrass northbound after Lyons Road, we have an accident blocking a center lane. West Deerfield Beach, Turnpike southbound after the Sawgrass, a broken down vehicle is blocking the left shoulder. In Miami-Dade, Miami Gardens, on the Palmetto westbound at Douglas Road, we have an accident blocking a right lane. 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

0: It's 97.3. It's the Rhythm of Miami. Monday morning, buenos dias, the Jada Alexander Show. Speaking of the $1,000 1K payday, which starts 1 week from today, five times a day at 8, 10, 12, noon, 2, and 5 o'clock, that adds up to $100,000 a month. That's a lot of money.
1: That's a lot of dinero.
0: But I digress. I sometimes wonder where people come up with these polling questions that they throw out there to the public.
1: Mm-hmm.
0: Random poll online asked people, would you drink your significant other's bathwater for $1,000? $1,000 to drink a liter, 1 liter of your significant other's bathwater. And yes, you can put it in the fridge for a little while, but that's it.
1: I don't need it. Yeah, give me it. $1,000.
0: You would drink your wife's bathwater for $1,000.
1: I probably
0: Well, you're so in love, you would do it for free.
1: I would do it for free. I'd
0: of
1: pay
0: course
1: her
0: you would.
1: To drink her bathwater.
0: Yeah. Okay.
1: I'd say, hey, Carson, here's a $50. Can I have a sip of your bathwater?
0: That's disgusting.
1: Whatever, dude. You brought
0: I
1: it up.
0: I cannot. 80, by the way, 80% of those that were polled said, abso-freaking-lutely.
1: Then the other 20% either don't like their significant other or are lying.
0: Or maybe you're a little just more hygienic. No. I don't know.
1: You're saying you wouldn't do that?
0: Of course not.
1: What?
0: You're not even supposed to drink the water that comes out from the shower head.
1: Who cares? So cares?
0: You'll do anything for money. Oh,
1: they'll
0: good
1: do anything
0: Lord.
1: For love. That's
0: Hi, guys.
1: The real message here.
0: Welcome to the Jada Alexander Show. Thank you so much for keeping us company. 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It's 97.3, the Rhythm of Miami.

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0: Jade's Juice on Hits 97.3. The Rhythm of Miami. 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We always say yes. Yes to savings. Yes to you.
1: A little bit of information that's trickling in over the death of Hayden Panettiere. They did try to revive her. It does look like there may have been an overdose situation. She has had personal struggles. She did travel from L.A. to Greenville, South Carolina, and that's where EMT and rescue efforts were made and unfortunately were not successful. Let's talk about the famous purse that Sophia Petrillo walked around on the Golden Girls set for, I don't know, they were on for like 10 years.
2: Peter Groves, I'm busy.
3: What are you doing?
2: It's Tuesday night. I'm cleaning out my purse.
3: Did all that stuff come out of your purse?
2: No, I was also cleaning out my ears. That's where the phenomenon and the rain bonnet came from.
1: That little straw purse that Estelle Getty, of course, the actress who played Sophia, picked up at a thrift store, just sold at an auction for almost $200,000. And that was handpicked by Miss Sophia herself. Must be nice to be, I mean, don't get me wrong, I think it's a beautiful piece of nostalgia, but what kind of money are you making to be dropping $200,000 on an old purse? The bidding, by the way, has begun for used sneakers, and they're not just any used sneakers. Nike, Puma, Jordan, and Adidas kicks that Eminem has worn, and he is auctioning off for the Marshall Mathers Foundation. Why am I not hearing any Eminem music in the background? Come on, man. You're supposed to be a DJ.
4: I'm not a good one.
1: By the way, proceeds will help at-risk kids in the Detroit area. A piece of autographed Real Slim Shady history is open until August 25th, so you've got about a week here. And have we attached the link on our blog yet? Okay,
5: The auctions are a-moving, and most of the shoes are starting. Well, I guess they're currently at like 15 to 2 grand per pair.
1: Well.
5: And they're going to go up
1: to Eminem, dude. It's Eminem.
5: They're signed by him.
1: 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I don't know that any of these sneakers are going to go for $200,000 like Sophia's purse.
5: No.
1: But either way, again, it helps kids in the Detroit area. Isn't that where Ian's from?
5: Yeah. I wish he could have had some of that help.
1: Had some help from Marshall Mathers. You know he's listening right now.
5: No, I'm just kidding. I love you.
1: That's the juice on the Jade Alexander Show. We are going to throw it back with some BBD in 9 minutes on Hits 97.3, The Rhythm of Miami. Goes back to this mobile home. That's when it's back to the lab again, yo.
0: Miami, let's be honest. Fall may be on the calendar, but it still feels like summer outside. Good thing Jade Alexander's 1K payday is still heating things up.
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5: Starting in Miami-Dade, North Dade on 95 northbound before Ives Dairy Road, an accident is blocking a left lane. Miami Gardens, Palmetto westbound at Douglas Road, we have an accident blocking a right lane. Southwest Dade, Palmetto southbound, off-ramp to Coral Way, center lane's blocked. And in Broward, West Deerfield Beach on the turnpike southbound after the Sawgrass, broken down vehicle is blocking a left lane. 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
1: I spent 10 amazingly wonderful years working at WFOR CBS4 here in Miami. Loved all of my colleagues. You know most of them, obviously, because they're on your screen every day. But what you may not know is that the most fun coworkers at a TV station are the photographers.
2: They're partiers.
1: Oh, they are, they don't care what they look like.
2: Yeah.
1: You jump into their vehicles to go cover a story and, well, it's anybody's guess what you might find in the truck. But I'll never forget this one instance where Leon Gonzalez, extraordinary photographer and videographer, we went to a story and he's a really mild-mannered, quiet guy. He's got a lot of style about him. And I know that he's a good dancer, but at parties and, you know, in the proper environment.
2: You wouldn't suspect him.
1: Sure, because he walks in very stealth into the office, grabs his gear, goes back out, you know. He and I had a sweet bond. And we were on our way to cover a story. And this particular song that I'm going to play in the jam came on the radio. And this guy became Dr. Jekyll or Mr. Hyde. I don't know which one of the two it was, but this man reached to the back seat and got his bucket hat, put it on his head, and all of a sudden he was just jamming in the seat. After we covered the story, we went back to the station and I tried to tell everybody, you're not going to believe what happened. And he made me look like a liar because he just looked at people going,
2: what happens in that photography van?
1: He's
2: stays
1: like,
2: in the photography
1: I don't know
2: van.
1: What she's talking about, but whatever. It's Jade. You know, she tends to embellish a little bit. Throwing

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0: of course, is the capital of homeowners associations with the amount of new developments and condos that we've got. The story of the day, it's gone viral. 7 million views already. A woman who lives in an HOA community kept getting $45 penalties. And it was all over a dead hedge. It was actually more like a bush, two bushes, I guess, that were kind of thrown together. And apparently they died.
1: It was gray.
0: They were
1: out.
0: Brown.
1: It was brown.
0: Right?
1: Brown,
0: everything
1: gray.
0: Else on the property looked nice except for... So they were charging her $45 fines for this brown bush. And
1: it was a fine brown bush.
0: Well, if you live in an HOA, not so much. If you live out in the Redlands or in unincorporated Dade County or in West End, as long as you don't have an HOA, do whatever you want. This particular instance, this woman lived in a community and there were standards. So how did she solve this problem? Oh, she went to Home Depot, but she bypassed the garden department, went straight to the paint department, bought some green paint, and proceeded to paint the dead bush green. Didn't even hide it. Doesn't care if they know that the bush is actually dead. It's green.
1: It's green now.
0: You wanted a green bush. Well, yeah. Here it is, $7.50 later. A lot of people are like, why would you post this online? Like, you're showing proof of what she did. She goes, why not? I got 7 million views on it. So, moral of the story,
1: Denver live
0: if you
1: in, never
0: like
1: live
0: to be
1: in an HOA.
0: Micromanaged with the property that you own, you live in an HOA and you deal with it. If not, save up your pennies and go buy down south, like I said, in the Redlands. Buy a bunch of acreage and throw whatever you want, whatever paint you want
1: alive
0: in the house, whatever animals you want in the back, as long as it's legal.
1: Also, if you want to see it, it's on the app, Hit 97.3, Jay
0: it's
1: Alexander.
0: It's priceless.
1: Vlog. You have to watch it.
0: The
1: watch
0: way
1: it
0: she just goes, in your face.
1: Problem solved.
0: Happy Monday. 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
2: Miami-Dade, University Park on the Turnpike northbound after Tamiami Trail. We have an accident blocking a right lane. Miami Gardens, Palmetto westbound at Douglas Road. An accident has a right shoulder blocked. And in North Dade, 95 northbound before Ives Dairy. Accident there is also blocking the shoulder. 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That's traffic on the Jade Alexander Show. 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

0: 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South Florida's favorite radio game is called $1,000 Minute to Win It. Simple. All you got to do is answer 10 questions correctly in 60 seconds. Lowercase Law, home of the lowest legal fees in the entire industry, cuts you a check for $1,000. And just to give you a little preview of how it works, allow us to introduce you to Can You Rig It in 30 seconds. We shall demonstrate with half the questions and half the time and flipping roles because Ben asks the questions during the actual game while I keep my eye on the clock. In this case, I have to keep my eye on the clock, keep my eye on you, and ask the five questions.
1: I have the clock.
0: Your
1: you
0: clock
1: just think it's too
0: is
1: long.
0: Not at 30 seconds.
1: Whatever, dude. It's a little longer.
0: All right, here we go. Are you ready? On 3, 2, 1. What was the first feature-length animated movie ever released?
1: Fantasia?
0: Which country has the most natural lakes?
1: Minnesota.
0: How many bones do sharks have in their bodies?
1: They don't. It's cartilage. They don't. It's cartilage. It's a trick question. You got me. You can't get me because it's cartilage.
0: Which nut is used to make marzipan?
1: What did you just call me?
0: Are you going to answer or do you want to pass?
1: Macadamia.
0: What is the term for hitting a home run when all bases are occupied, resulting in four runs?
1: That's a grand slam, baby.
0: Right, that was over 30 seconds.
1: No, it was not.
0: Let's review. Oh, okay. First feature-length animated movie ever released. I'm going to have to give you a pass on this one because this was way before your and my time. But the answer is Snow White and the Seven Dwarfs.
1: I was going to say Snow White.
0: Really?
1: No.
0: This is from 1937, by the way.
1: I mean, I've seen Snow White. We know Snow White.
0: Which country has the most natural lakes? You gave me the state of Minnesota.
1: I thought you said it was.
0: You see what happens?
1: I wasn't listening.
0: A lot of people don't listen.
1: It's Canada.
0: And there you have
1: it. It's Canada.
0: How many bones do sharks have in their body? Don't give yourself credit there. You got that one wrong.
1: You're right.
0: You buzzed the wrong one. You are correct. No bones in sharks' bodies. They are made of cartilage.
1: That's correct.
0: Which nut is used to make marzipan?
1: I don't even know what that is.
0: You said hazelnut?
1: No, I said macadamia.
0: Macadamia. Almonds is the answer.
1: What the hell's a marzipan?
0: Marzipan?
1: I've never even heard of that.
0: Isn't that like that cheesy stuff?
1: You tell me. You can't. What?
0: I
1: don't know what marzipan is.
0: What is the term for hitting a home run when all bases are occupied, resulting in four runs? Indeed, a grand slam. So you missed 4 out of 5. You
1: Let's
0: did great.
1: Okay. Yeah,
0: Let's see how Shirley Ramos does in approximately 5 minutes. 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
1: Hi there, Shirley. Good morning. 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
2: Hi.
1: How are you? Did we wake you?
2: Yeah. What's
1: we are such on? Horrible people.
3: Rise and shine!
1: She probably just wants to go back to sleep and maybe not play $1,000 Minute to Win It that you signed up for.
2: Let's play.
3: She's like, I'm up. I'm good.
1: I'm good. 33068. What city are you in?
2: North Lauderdale.
1: Do you play in the car?
2: Yeah, all the time.
1: On a scale of 1 to 10, what kind of a grade would you give yourself?
2: 10 when I'm with my son.
1: Oh, so you need a little assistance. But right now you're on your own to answer 10 questions in 60 seconds. You know the drill. If you don't know an answer, just say pass so that you can either Google it or marinate on it. And we can always come back if there's time left on the clock. And only accept your first answer. You get them all right. Lowercase Law is going to be cutting you a $1,000 check, my love.
2: Wow, let's go. I can't believe you guys called me.
1: Of course we're going to call you. If you sign up, we call. Let me get my clock ready. 3, 2, 1.
3: How many centimeters are in 5 meters?
2: 500.
3: Finish the phrase. Every cloud has a silver
2: lining.
3: Which fast food chain sells the Whopper?
2: Burger King.
3: What is the name of the princess in The Princess and the Frog?
2: Tiana.
3: What is the name of Miami's Major League Soccer team?
2: Inner Miami.
3: A dermatologist specializes in what part of the body?
2: Skin.
3: What is the term for a score of one stroke under par on a hole in golf?
2: Pass.
3: O.J. Simpson fled from the cops in what color Bronco in 1994?
2: Red.
3: What does the M in ATM stand for?
2: Machine.
3: What city is known as the Big Apple?
2: New York.
3: What is the term for a score of one stroke under par on a hole in golf?
2: Hole in one.
3: All right. Okay, you started off so damn strong.
1: No,
3: Shirley.
1: She's a good player. Even
3: she's
1: without
3: so
1: her
3: good.
1: Son, she's an excellent player.
3: So good. Out of those 10, we got 8 correct. I was so sure you were going to get it. But
1: you got the golf one wrong,
3: the
1: right?
3: The golf one and O.J. Simpson. So let's go over it. If a term for a score of one stroke under par would be a birdie. We were looking for birdie.
1: What does any of that mean?
2: I don't even play golf.
1: One stroke under par, over the rainbow.
3: You got a bogey, you got a double bogey, double birdie. Eagle is something. I don't know.
1: You're chasing a ball with a club. Too many complicated terms. What's
3: Florida
1: the other one?
3: Florida is the golf capital of the world, just
1: okay,
3: so we know.
1: I've never played.
2: What color was the Bronco? I feel like I know that one and I forgot.
3: It was not red. The color of the Bronco was a white
1: The
3: Bronco.
1: White Bronco, Shirley!
3: A famous white Bronco.
1: You did really well, though. Now you're going to try and go back to sleep. Good luck with that, because I can't do it. And sign up again, and hopefully the next time your son's around, and you guys can definitely get 10 out of 10 and split the grand. How's that?
2: I would hope so. I'll try again for sure.
1: Thank you, my love. Have a beautiful, blessed day.
2: Thank you. This was so much fun. Thank you, guys. We hear you all the time.
1: Oh, we love you. Bye.

0: Jade's Juice on Hits 97.3, The Rhythm of Miami. 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We always say yes, yes to savings, yes to you.
1: The bidding has begun for used sneakers that were once on the feet of none other than Eminem. Nike, Puma, Jordan, Adidas, auctioning these babies off for the Marshall Mathers Foundation. It helps at-risk kids in the Detroit area. And you could own a piece of autographed Real Slim Shady history. If you get the winning bid, of course. It's open until August the 25th. And I believe that we threw the link up for you on the Jade Alexander blog at hits973.com.
2: Correct.
1: All right. Well, if you're already rolling your eyes at all the Halloween decorations showing up in the stores, I was all over this weekend. I mean, I went to Sedanos. I went to Publix. I went to Dollar Tree. Everywhere I went, Halloween basically threw up. Well, there's more. Home Depot. Apparently skipping straight to Christmas, baby.
3: Dashing through the snow.
1: Dear God.
2: What are we doing? It's still a million degrees outside.
1: Two of its giant holiday decorations have already sold out. There's an 8.5-foot Santa carrying a lantern and then a massive reindeer pulling a sleigh. They're both about $300.
2: What
1: and
2: are you doing? It's
1: shoppers
2: August.
1: Online complaining they missed their chance to grab one. But fear not, they shall be restocked. The bad news is apparently the countdown to Christmas has officially begun, and it's still 4.5 months away.
2: School just started.
1: Football season hasn't even begun. Can we just... I refuse to be rushed. I understand why retailers have to do this. I get it.
2: I don't.
1: They got to get ahead of the game. They got to remove... They got to move the inventory. I get it. They buy for Christmas in January. Are you kidding me? So I understand that part. The part that is never going to happen is you're not going to rush me. I am going to take this one holiday at a time. We have a Christmas tree that is up all year long here in the hit section of the building. And I'm about to decorate it with all the football garb I can find on Amazon.
2: Football season. That's what season it is.
1: We do our Halloween and Thanksgiving and Christmas. So if you want to take it day by day, holiday by holiday, you happen to be in the Hollywood area, knock on our door. We show you what we got.
2: Mm-hmm.
1: That's the juice on the Jade Alexander Show. 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
2: In Broward, West Broward on US 27 southbound at I-75, an accident's been reported. Miami-Dade, University Park, Turnpike northbound after Tamiami Trail, an accident has a right shoulder blocked. 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That's traffic on the Jade Alexander Show. 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

0: Yeah, baby. Ow! Hey, it's 97.3, the rhythm of Miami. The time has arrived. Week after week, contestant after contestant, six digits after six digits, nobody cracked open the 97K Doral Kia Cash Vault. Thank you. I was stretching to give you enough time for that.
1: Yeah, I was trying to find that. Couldn't find it.
0: So we as a staff, as a family here at Hits 97.3 are going to go to Instagram with a video of the actual combination. And we've all thrown in what we think the six-digit code is. Because none of us have any idea. This is so tight that we have no clue. Well,
1: you'll see what the safe looks like. You'll see what the envelope within where the code is.
0: But I'm guessing that the reason that we were not allowed to know anything is because, well, you're in the mix.
1: We would have been bought off.
0: Sure.
1: And by we, I mean me.
0: No, yeah, you. Yeah. So anyway, all of us, Martika and Ian and Nikki and Chi-Chi. I don't know that Vic threw his guessing here. But anyway, we are going to record opening the safe with the number that's been in a sealed envelope up until now. And we'll see which one of us is closest to that six digit that finally bust open those $97,000.
1: And we'll
0: safe.
1: We did it last year. We'll go through the entries and see which one of you.
0: Who was the closest one? We have that golden ticket that we've got to give away. Remember, all of you who tried to crack open the safe are finalists for that golden ticket. That's where you're going to go to so many different events
1: up
0: that we put on next year, up to 50 of them. But, I mean, it could be anything. It's random anything. It could be the best concerts of the year. Mm-hmm. It could be some of the pop-up stuff that we do at the Honda of South Miami Penthouse Studio. Lots of fun. So stand by for that. But for right now, we want you guys, obviously, you already follow us on social media.
1: If you're not, what are you doing?
0: So that you can check us out on Instagram when we open that safe ourselves. All right, say goodbye, please.
1: Bye.
0: We've all had enough of you. Sit down, be quiet, turn off your mic. Be good, be safe, be blessed, be kind. Mañana, 6 a.m. aquí, mis amigos. Until then, hasta luego. Mwah.

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Jesse and James. It's 97.3, The Rhythm of Miami. 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Hayden Panettiere, star of Heroes in Nashville, passed away at the age of 36 yesterday.

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You won't believe what they're trying to bring back to Miami. We'll talk about it.

Asher, Stella Lefty, Boston hits 97.3, the Rhythm of Miami. Tomorrow's the big day. They're going to decide. They're going to vote whether the city can partner with a private company to restore the long shutdown Miami Marine Stadium.

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cause I'm the one begotten son that breaks the mold. Get a look at Mel, appeared on me. Style has never seen that makes you wanna grab and hold and squeeze real tight. Who's gonna be the one to save you from yourself? When you wanna take a bite, please, oh baby, please, you beg, you want, you say, you got to get some caught up in the charm that I laid on thinking. Now there's nowhere to run, just another fish to

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If you have an HOA, I'm sure you've got the letter in the mail. There's weeds in your driveway. You can't plant that. You can't do this. 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So she spray painted it. 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
0: The top five at noon with Ian James. 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
5: All right, let's count them down. The five most requested songs so far of the day. Bruno Mars kicking us off. He'll be here next month. Hard Rock Stadium surprised fans in L.A. Popped out at the Karol G concert to perform Still and Risk It All.

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Yeah, I'm originally from Detroit. Eminem is auctioning off more than 100 pairs of his personal shoes for charity. You know, like the Jordan 3s and all the Jordan shoes. And I was looking, I was like, I really want a pair. They start at $25,000. 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I remember.

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Team James, it's 97.3, The Rhythm of Miami. I don't know what Rihanna is my favorite, like singer, artist Rihanna or mom Rihanna. Did you see the picture of her and her kids in Barbados on a trip? She's drinking out of coconut.

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The Rhythm of Miami. Knew It Too on the way. If you're itching for ultra, you love that dance vibe, I got brand new music for you coming up next.

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1: We didn't have this man at Ultra last year, so March 26, 27, 28 of 2027 will we get him. Talking about Kygo, New at 2, and he's opening a rooftop bar in Nashville. It's with Max McCown. It's called Take Me Back.

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4: 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Let's start off with Broward County. We have an accident on the Florida Turnpike at southbound right at Griffin Road. The two left lanes are blocked. Also in Broward County on Oakland Park Boulevard, right at Federal Highway, there is an accident. Miami-Dade County, no major accidents at this time, but we do have some stop-and-go traffic on I-95. It's northbound between Northwest 135th Street, which is Opa-locka Boulevard, and the Florida Turnpike. 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

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It's 97.3, The Rhythm of Miami. 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
4: Starting off in Miami-Dade County on the Julia Tuttle Causeway westbound right at I-95, there is a disabled vehicle. It's blocking the right lane. Also on I-95 northbound right at Northwest 151st Street, we have an accident and the right lane is blocked. One more in Dade County on the Palmetto. It's westbound at Douglas Road. There's an accident blocking the left lane. Moving over to Broward County, there is an accident on the Florida Turnpike. It's southbound right at Griffin Road and the left shoulder is blocked. 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I'm Nikki Ramirez. 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

It's 97.3, The Rhythm of Miami. Martika Lopez in after 3 o'clock. Did you hear the news? Chris Brown, Usher, adding another date. We're playing Ticket Tag all week. Your first chance to win is coming up around

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Martika Lopez with you right now on Hit 97.3, The Rhythm of Miami, kicking things off with my obzo of the day. Be upfront with people. And I do mean in everything, whether it's friendships, family, dating, work, all of it. Because if something changes, you should say it. If something bothers you, say it. Stop leaving people guessing or letting them believe one thing when you know it's another. Like, I swear, if we could sue people for wasting our time, everybody would start communicating real quick. Because, you know, honesty might be uncomfortable, but confusion is so much worse.

0: Alexander from the Jade Alexander Show looking at you, Coral Springs. 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
2: Okay, let's start off with Broward County on the Florida Turnpike southbound, right at Commercial Boulevard. We have an accident blocking the left lane. Moving over to Miami-Dade County, no major accidents at this time, but we do have slow-moving traffic on 995. It's northbound between Northwest 125th Street and the Florida Turnpike. 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

Martika Lopez hanging out with you right now on Hits 97.3, The Rhythm of Miami. And this one really hurts, especially for my fellow millennials. Hayden Panettiere yesterday passed away at just 36 years old. And we grew up watching her, right? Remember the Titans, Bring It On, Heroes, Nashville. And her cause of death has not been determined yet, but Hayden had been open about her struggles over the past couple years, and she'd also spoken the Jay Shetty podcast about her struggles. And it's just a reminder that if you're going through something, reach out to people. It's okay to be vulnerable and ask for help.

Things I Hate About You. Well, if you love musicals, it's about to be headed to Broadway in 2027. And honestly, if I go watch it, the one scene that I'm going to be looking for is when Heath Ledger sang "Can't Take My Eyes Off of You" to Julia Stiles. Oof, such a classic.

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Bruno and Gaga on Hits 97.3, The Rhythm of Miami. This weekend, he made an appearance at Karol G's show in LA, where they shot the music video in front of thousands of fans for their collaboration still. And every Karol G fan on my Instagram feed was feeling all the FOMO. Can't say that I blame them.

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8: Let's start off with Broward County. Griffin Road, right at University Drive, has an accident. Moving over to Miami-Dade County, Okeechobee Road, which is US 27th southbound, right at the Palmetto Expressway, has an accident that's blocking the right lane. 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

of Miami. So Bad Bunny just announced that he is adding 2 dates to his world tour, closing it out in Puerto Rico this weekend, and tickets go on sale tomorrow. The only caveat, you have to have a bank card that solely pertains to Puerto Rico. So if you know somebody who lives out there that can score you a couple tickets, go ahead and do that, because I'm going to do the same thing.

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6: Remember that after I announced song number one, we're going commercial free for an hour straight. And we are kicking things off with the Forever Youthful, because I don't know if it's genetics or because she does stuff to her face, but Jennifer Lopez keeps looking younger and younger with every time and every day that passes. We have her here with David Guetta, Save Me Tonight, your song number 5 and your top 5 at 4.

with I Just Might, your song number four, your top five at four right here on Hits 90.3, The Rhythm of Miami. Song number three, we're taking it back to 2008 when Katy Perry made I Kissed a Girl the number one song on the charts. And speaking of, if you would like to win tickets to her Lifetimes tour live from Paris, so you can view her concert on the big screen, why don't you download that free Hits 97.3 app and register for your chance to win a pair of tickets.

0: with Martika Lopez. Your top two most requested songs are coming up. 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
2: Good afternoon to you. Let's start off with Miami-Dade County. Looks like there's an accident. Okeechobee Road, that's US 27th southbound, right at the Palmetto Expressway. It's blocking the right lane. Also in Dade County on I-95, the express lane southbound between Golden Glades exit and State Road 112, that's the airport expressway. It is closed due to an accident. We do have some emergency vehicles on I-95 southbound right before the Florida Turnpike. The left lanes are blocked. Moving over to Broward County on Oakland Park Boulevard, right at Hiatus Road, there's an accident. Also in Broward on Copens Road at Powerline Road, we do have an accident. 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
0: 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Number two.
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Your song number two in your top five at four right here on Hits 97.3, The Rhythm of Miami. Song number one, we got Miss Taylor Swift with The Fate of Ophelia, which means we're officially commercial free for an hour straight.

tour with Usher and Chris Brown. Let the ticket tag games begin. Give us the name and city of the previous winner. You're going to the show. 8:30 in the morning all this week on the Jade Alexander Show. 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

Marshall Free for an hour straight right now on Hits 90.3, The Rhythm of Miami. So I've had a lot of people calling me in today asking me, all right, where can we find the 97K summer cash fund? It's like, nope, that's done. That's over with. But if you're still trying to win money, starting August 24th, we're going to give you a chance to win $1,000 with Jade Alexander's 1K payday. 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
1: Okay, let's start off with Miami-Dade County. I-95 northbound at the Dolphin has a disabled vehicle blocking the left lane. Also in Miami-Dade County on I-95 southbound, the on-ramp from 441 has police activity and the on-ramp is closed. Moving over to Broward County, Oakland Park Boulevard right at Hiatus Road has an accident. 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

commercials right now on Hits 97.3, The Rhythm of Miami. So Mother Nature needs to simmer down because the temperatures are outright outrageous. We're dealing with near record heat and it feels like 112 degrees outside. Not even kidding. So what I need you to do for me, especially since it's so hot out, hydrate, drink lots of water, limit your outside time, and of course, check those back seats, especially if you have kiddos. Miami, if you needed permission to stay inside with the AC today, don't worry, I just gave it to you.

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If you're wondering, okay, what was a six-digit pin for the Daraukia 97K Summer Cash Fall? Make sure you follow us on Instagram because we posted the video with the code. And we want to know if your guess was at least a little bit close. So go ahead and comment.

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2: Let's start off with Miami-Dade County. We do have some police activity on I-95. It's southbound, has the on-ramp from 441 closed. Also in Dade County on the Florida Turnpike, northbound, right at Okeechobee Road, there's an accident blocking the right lane. Moving on over to Broward County, Oakland Park Boulevard at Hiatus Road has an accident. Also in Deerfield Beach on the Florida Turnpike, southbound, right at the Sawgrass Expressway, there's an accident blocking the left shoulder. 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

of Miami. So it looks like Brightline is opening up a new station set to open by 2030 in Brevard County, which is like in the middle of west of Florida, right? This is all to connect passengers to Port Canaveral and the Kennedy Space Center. I just need for there to be a Brightline train that'll take me directly to Tampa as someone who misses going up the Tampa Bay area. You know what I'm saying?

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Usher and Chris Brown have added another date to their R&B tour. And guess who has your tickets right now? We're playing Ticket Tag. So you need to know the name and the person of the city that wins with me today. So hello, you'll be the first lucky person. You're not going to need to know anybody. Just need to be caller number 9-866-227-9730. And if you're not the winner, we'll pay attention to who wins with me, because you're going to need to know that answer for Jade tomorrow morning at 8:30. 866-227-9730. Good luck.

0: Who's this?
1: This is Stephanie. I'm in Coconut Creek.
0: Stephanie, out in Coconut Creek, get ready because you're going to go see Usher and Chris Brown December 6th.
1: Oh, my God. No way.
0: Yes, I am dead serious. And by the way, consider yourself super lucky because we're playing ticket tag in order for people to win these tickets. So repeat your name and where you're calling in from. So tomorrow morning, they say that answer to my girl, Jade Alexander.
1: My name is Stephanie D from Coconut Creek.
0: All righty. So that's the name and the city you got to remember because our girl just won a pair of tickets to go see Usher and Chris Brown on their R&B tour at the Hard Rock Stadium December 6th. Let everybody know a radio station just hooked you up. Stephanie out in Coconut Creek.
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3: Starting off with Miami-Dade County on the Florida Turnpike northbound at Okeechobee Road. We have an accident. The two right lanes are blocked and traffic is stop and go from Northwest 106th Street. Also, there's some police activity on I-95 at southbound. The on-ramp from 441 has the right lane blocked. Broward County, no major accidents at this time. 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I'm Nikki Vermeers, and this is Hits 97.3, The Rhythm of Miami.
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0: 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Let's be honest. 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
3: All right, let's start off with Miami-Dade County on the Florida Turnpike northbound at Okeechobee Road. There is an accident with the right lane blocked, and traffic is stop and go from Northwest 106th Street. Moving over to Broward County, we do have a motorcycle accident on I-95 at southbound at Griffin Road. The three right lanes are blocked. 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I'm Nikki Ramirez. 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

Bruno Mars and Hello Kitty. 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
4: Good afternoon. Let's start off with Miami-Dade County. I-95 northbound between Southwest 7th Street and the Florida Turnpike has some slow-moving traffic. Right now, your delay is about 40 minutes. Moving over to Broward County, we do have some delays on I-95 from 595 to Cypress Creek. Right now, your delay is about 20 minutes. 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

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Happy Monday, South Florida. Chi-Chi coming through right now. And they say it's going to be like the hottest week ever. No afternoon showers to cool us down. Oh, my God. Let's go. It's Hits 97.3 with anything you want to hear. Hit me up right now. Taking your requests and shout-outs. I got you.

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Woo! 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

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It's the Rhythm of Miami. 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
0: Back to South Florida for their R&B tour. 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One unforgettable night at Hard Rock Stadium. 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